0: 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There's Danny and Sandy. Yeah, John Travolta and Olivia Newton-John from Greece. And you're the one that I want. What a great way to get our party started on this Friday night, and what a great way to kick off the weekend with some fun radio. All the great classic hits of the 70s and 80s, a little 60s. And of course, you know the best part about the beach party is that it is your show, because your requests and dedications are what makes it special. And you can give me a call anytime during the show tonight. The phone lines will be open at 1-866-665-6070. 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A lot of people send their requests to me on Facebook, and you can too. 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Whatever way you do it, I love hearing from you. I'm Daryl McLean, and this is our movie weekend on the Beach Party. And tonight and tomorrow, we're going to be shining the spotlight on some great hit songs that came from some of your favorite movies. It's going to be a lot of fun. Into the 70s we go next with some classic Orleans.
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0: 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Beatles, If I Fell. The Beatles performed that song in the movie A Hard Day's Night, and it was used in a scene where they sing to a group of school kids at a theater. Now, the kids were actually borrowed from nearby schools, and they had no idea that they would see the Beatles. And it just so happened that one of those kids was a 13-year-old named Phil Collins, who didn't make the final cut, but was given outtakes with him in it years later when he contributed to a documentary DVD about the movie. Hope you enjoyed If I Fell from the Beatles tonight right here on The Beach Party. It's movie weekend, and coming your way next, one from a motion picture that is kind of memorable called American Gigolo, starring Richard Gere. Blondie had a hit song in it, and as a matter of fact, it became a number one. Stand by for Call Me next.
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0: 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Who's this calling?
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It's the Friday Night Beach Party coming at you loud and proud on your favorite beach party station and streaming all over the world, too, from our website, thebeachparty.ca. We love the sounds of the 70s on the beach party as we go flashing back with what we call an E-track flashback. Maybe a song you haven't heard in a long time, and it just so happens to be another great movie song. Remember Jigsaw and Sky High? That goes back to 1975. It peaked at number 3 in the charts, and it was recorded for a film called The Man from Hong Kong. Now, this was a martial arts action movie that starred George Lazenby. Maybe you remember him. He played James Bond for one film on Her Majesty's Secret Service. Well, the record company didn't really think the song was going to be a hit, so they only pressed a couple of 100 promotional copies to satisfy contractual obligations. However, radio stations put it on their

0: A-list and caused the label to issue it commercially and wound up being a worldwide smash. Jigsaw and Sky High from a forgettable movie called The Man from Hong Kong. I'm Daryl McLean and our movie weekend continues next with another huge movie hit from Simon and Garfunkel, the theme from The Graduate. Remember Mrs. Robinson? Next.
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2: 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You found it, my friend. It's the Friday Night Beach Party. 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

0: 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Well, a trip down to the basement tonight to go rooting through my musty dusty record collection for a forgotten 45. Came up with a neat one from The Contours, a Motown record. Yes, Do You Love Me? That went to number 3 on the charts back in 1962. But a lot of people remember that song because it was a major hit from the motion picture Dirty Dancing in 1988. And it was a hit all over again. Hope you enjoyed Do You Love Me from The Contours. I'm Daryl McLean, and I am really getting fired up as we're getting closer to the Beach Party Getaway 2027. Now's the time to treat yourself to the greatest vacation you'll ever have. 7 days and nights of freedom at the luxurious Sando Playacar Beach Resort on the beautiful Riviera Maya. 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Mike handles everything. All you do is sit back and enjoy the ride. I'm so looking forward to seeing you on the Beach Party Getaway. 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

0: 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It's movie weekend on the beach party as we take time to chill tonight with what we call the Ice Cooler Classic. And what a beautiful song to chill to. Barbra Streisand with Evergreen, a number one from 1977. And of course, another movie favorite, the theme to the 1976 remake of A Star Is Born, which starred Streisand. And this turned out to be a very, very popular song and went on to win the Academy Award for Best Song. Paul Williams, who had written hits for The Carpenters and Three Dog Night, among others, wrote this with Barbra Streisand. And the songs for A Star Is Born had to be written before filming began since they were being performed on camera. And that was quite a struggle. Hope you enjoyed Evergreen from Barbra Streisand, another movie favorite and our Ice Cooler Classic tonight on the beach party. My name is Daryl McLean, having fun on a Friday night. Hope you're enjoying all the great music. And we're going to slip back to the 60s next and check out our calendar girl. Oh yes, Miss September is looking fine, and Neil Sedaka's on deck.
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0: 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Be sure to join us on Facebook and the Beach Party fan page. Let's get to know one another as we're taking your requests and dedications and just having fun on our special movie weekend. Well, there's one for Tracy calling in from Hensel, Ontario. She wanted to hear Carly Simon, Nobody Does It Better, one of those great James Bond themes. An amazing song written by Marvin Hamlisch and Carol Bayer Sager, two of the top-notch songwriters, and they wrote it for The Spy Who Loved Me. And it repeated Paul McCartney's 1973 feat of reaching number two on the charts with a James Bond theme, but in his case, it was Live and Let Die. And this was the first Bond theme to have a different title than the name of the film. Nobody Does It Better, Carly Simon from The Spy Who Loved Me. I'm Daryl McLean. Stand by for some good old Canadian rock and roll coming your way in moments.
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0: 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You can get that at thebeachparty.ca. Well, another trip down to the basement tonight and rooting through my old musty dusty record collection for a forgotten 45. Came up with a great song from Roy Orbison with In Dreams, taking us back to 1963. That peaked at number 7 on the charts. And Roy claimed in some interviews that the lyrics for this song came to him in a dream, and he wrote the music as soon as he woke up. Now, this is another movie song, but it was featured in a movie much later, 1987. Remember the film Blue Velvet? It was in a very key scene in that film. And shortly before Roy died, he recorded a follow-up to this song called In the Real World, and that appeared on his 1989 album Mystery Girl. Hope you enjoyed Roy Orbison In Dreams, another movie favorite tonight on the beach party. My name is Darrell McLean. Hall & Oates are coming your way next.
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0: We've got a groove going on tonight. It's the Friday Night Beach Party coming at you loud and proud right here on your favorite Beach Party station, streaming to the world from thebeachparty.ca. We just love the 70s every weekend on the Beach Party and love to go flashing back with those 8-track flashbacks. From 1979, there's Earth, Wind, and Fire and Boogie Wonderland. That peaked at number 6 on the charts for them. And the song is truly a celebration of the disco scene in the 70s where people would just leave their cares behind and enter a fantasy life right there on the dance floor. The Emotions provided the female vocals on this song, which is credited to Earth, Wind, and Fire with The Emotions, and it went on to win the 1979 Grammy Award for Best Rhythm and Blues Performance. So what does it have to do with the movies? Well, I remember quite well the scene in Caddyshack at the clubhouse dance when Rodney Dangerfield takes a stash of money and throws it at the band, and suddenly they become Earth, Wind, and Fire playing Boogie Wonderland. Remember that? Hope you enjoyed that tonight. I'm Darryl McLean, and we've got some Motown memories coming your way next from Diana Ross and the Supremes.
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0: 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One for and some Bob Dylan. And what a good idea, since it's movie night, there's a song that Bob Dylan had from a movie, Knocking on Heaven's Door, taking you back to 1974. And that tune appeared in Pat Garrett and Billy the Kid. And Bob Dylan starred in the movie as well, along with Kris Kristofferson, a great Western. Just a terrific movie. Hope you enjoyed hearing Bob Dylan right here on The Beach Party. We've got more movie hits on the way coming up next hour, and stand by next for the Pride of Dundas, Ontario. Ian Thomas on deck.
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0: 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Hey, be sure to join us on Facebook, the Beach Party fan page, and let's get to know one another a little better. It's movie weekend, another great movie song. Harry Nilsson from 1969, the theme song to the movie Midnight Cowboy. That was a huge hit for Harry, climbing to number 6 on the charts. And Midnight Cowboy is the only movie rated X, or NC-17, to win an Oscar for Best Picture. And what a great theme song. Hope you enjoyed everybody's talking.
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0: You're listening to the Friday Night Beach Party coming at you loud and proud on your favorite beach party station, zipping through the internet all over the world from thebeachparty.ca. We're the show that not only takes your requests, we play them. Classic Bowie tonight, Rebel Rebel from 1974. At the time, David Bowie's guitar player Mick Ronson quit the band in order to pursue a solo career, so David Bowie played guitar on this song, and his talent really shines. Hope you enjoyed that tonight, John. Thanks for calling in. I'm Darryl McLean. We still got time to squeeze in another movie favorite, but of course we're going to have lots more tomorrow night from the concert documentary The Last Waltz. Stand by for the band next.
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0: rocking loud and proud on the Friday night beach party in your favorite beach party station. Janis Joplin with Big Brother and the Holding Company, Peace of My Heart by request tonight. 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I'm Daryl McLean, and just a reminder, our movie weekend continues tomorrow night with a whole bunch of your favorite hit songs from the movies. And we're almost done on this Friday night. 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
8: 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Thank God.

0: Classic Trooper with the story off Janine right here on the Friday Night Beach Party. My friend, we've come to the end of another 4 hours of fun radio on this Friday night. I'm Daryl McClain. Just want to take a moment to thank you so much for spending your evening with me. I really hope you enjoyed all this great music. Hey, tomorrow night, our movie weekend continues with lots more of your favorite hit songs from the movies, along with all the other great music you love. Be sure to tune in and turn on. Until then, keep loving life and living large. Bye for now.
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1: Good morning. It's 7 o'clock. I'm Nick Hughes. This is 92.9 The Grand News for the Haldimand Press. Making news this hour. A man running for mayor in Ottawa is facing charges after a post he made about Doug Ford online. Police say he faces two counts of criminal harassment and uttering death threats, including weapons-related charges. He was arrested Tuesday and remains in police custody. Mark Carney heads to New York next week for the UN General Assembly. The goal is to promote stronger international cooperation. The PM will join France and the UK for an event on the two-state solution. He will also meet with Commission President Ursula von der Leyen to chat ocean investment and data. Meantime, Mark Carney preparing for a busy fall sitting. The Fed's plan to implement faster project reviews, airport reforms, and new rules covering social media and artificial intelligence. The fall budget will also address spending, social programs, and childcare. Thousands of people not happy about Donald Trump's plans for Washington's Kennedy Center. Protesters formed a human chain around the building, urging officials to preserve the institution and prevent any closure. It comes after a vote to close the center indefinitely after a judge blocked efforts to restore the president's name to the building. And the United Way plane poll goes today in Hamilton. 90 teams of 17 people will each pull a 200,000-pound cargo jet to see who can complete the pull fastest. Funds raised will be dispersed between over 230 programs supported by United Way in the Golden Horseshoe, and that's going to help with things like food and housing insecurity, mental health support, children's programs, and more. Well, the Blue Jays lost 7-1 in Texas last night. Toronto is two games behind for the final American League wildcard spot. The Rangers sit one game back. And the Toronto Tempo fell to Caitlin Clark and the Fever 103-85 last night. It's Toronto's 17th loss in the last 18 games. Weather is next.
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2: 92.9 The Grand, radar weather. We got a mainly cloudy day today, and there is a chance of some showers, a high of 20. We got showers overnight, dropping down to 21. This is the final weekend of summer for 2026, kind of feeling like fall. Showers ending in the morning tomorrow, then clear skies up to 21, and cloudy on Monday up to 18. It's 13 in Cayuga, 13 in Jarvis, and 13 degrees in Caledonia. There's weather and more at 92.9 The Grand FM. And good Saturday morning. I'm Craig Robertson hanging with you. Hey, you want to go to our 10th anniversary party on October 1st at the Caledonia Lions Hall? I've got a chance for you to get in to win a pair of tickets coming up a little bit later. Here's Hot Chocolate.

morning. Greg Robertson here. It's a little chilly to start. It's 12 degrees, and we're looking at some showers today and a high of 20 for your Saturday. And we got lots of stuff going on this morning, including Rock and Ray broadcasting live from Downey's Farm starting at 10 o'clock this morning. So stick around for that and for the greatest hits of all time right here on 92.9 The Grand.

0: The great Brian Adams right here on 92.9 The Grand, playing the greatest hits of all time. And good morning, this is Craig Robertson. Did you watch the Jays game last night from Texas? Boo, hiss. Blue Jays lose 7-1, and they're two games back of the wild card. I think they're running out of gas. Dylan Cease definitely running out of gas, and it's a long shot now for the Blue Jays to make the playoffs. You never say never. You never know what's going to happen, but game two of that series against Texas goes today. Hamilton Cardinals kicked off the CBL Finals last night, and they lost game 1-6-1 against Welland at Bernie Arbor. Game two is today in Welland, and game number three is tomorrow at 4 at Bernie Arbor Stadium. Grab your tickets at the Bernie Arbor Stadium box office. Just cheer on the Hamilton Cardinals in the finals. First time since 2002. Stones are next here in the Grand.
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0: last weekend of summer 2026. Kind of feels like a fall kind of weekend weather-wise. Mainly cloudy today. Chance of showers and a high of 20. Showers overnight dipping down to 21. Showers ending tomorrow morning, then clearing up to 21. And first day of fall on Monday, cloudy and 18. It's 13 in Hagersville, 12 degrees in Dunnville, and 13 in Caledonia. There's weather and more at 92.9 The Grand on FM.

Good morning, Craig Robertson with you. You know, 92.9 The Grand, we're celebrating our 10th anniversary. We're throwing a big party, and we want you there. And next hour, I'm going to give you your chance to score an exclusive invite. 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

0: Jax on 92.9 The Grand, playing the greatest hits of all time. And good morning, this is Craig. Are you a big angler? Do you like to fish? If you do, this is your weekend. The Caledonia Walleye Derby goes today, brought to you by the Caledonia Hunters and Anglers Group, and it's their annual derby. Prizes will be awarded for the biggest live walleye and the largest bass caught. Tickets are $25 per person, and 75% of the proceeds go to the winners as cash prizes. And they're going to do a kids derby, and they're going to do a barbecue as well. It's underway as we speak. Got going at 7 o'clock this morning and goes until 3 o'clock this afternoon. So if you see a bunch of people walking around with fishing rods in Caledonia, you know where they're going.
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1: Down to 21. Showers ending tomorrow morning, then clearing up to 21. And the first day of fall 2026 is happening on Monday with a cloudy, overcast sky and a high of 18. It's 13 in the Hammer, 13 in Jarvis, and 13 degrees in Caledonia. There's weather and more at 92.9 The Grand.

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1: Good morning. It's 8 o'clock. I'm Nick Hughes. This is 92.9 The Grand News. Making news this hour. Mark Carney will head to France tomorrow for talks with French President Emmanuel Macron. They're expected to discuss deeper cooperation in aerospace, energy, and critical minerals as Ottawa pursues broader links with Europe. This week, Canada and the European Union started exploring a possible associate membership. Meantime, Canada is not following several European countries in condemning Turkey's crackdown on LGBTQ plus organizations. Instead, Global Affairs Canada issued a statement supporting democracy and minority rights without specifically naming Turkey. France, Germany, Sweden, Finland, the Netherlands, and Iceland signed a statement expressing concern about the raids. The federal Liberals heading into Parliament's fall session with a stronger fiscal outlook. Mark Carney says the operating budget is now expected to balance in 2027, 1 year earlier than previously forecast. Desjardins economist Randall Bartlett says sustained global oil prices and stronger than expected economic growth are major reasons for the improved picture. Canada's top military commander is competing to become the chair of NATO's military committee. If selected, General Jenny Carinaw would become the first woman to hold the post. She would also step down as Canada's chief of the defense staff. China's president visits the U.S. for the first time in over a decade next week. He's in Washington for high-stakes talks with Donald Trump. The focus of the meeting? Tariffs, artificial intelligence, and rare earth minerals. Police charging a man after he made threats against Premier Doug Ford. He faces two counts of criminal harassment, uttering death threats, and weapons charges. The accused is running for mayor in Ottawa. He was arrested earlier this week and remains in police custody. And the Golden Horseshoe Ride for Dad starts at the Hamilton Croatian Hall tomorrow morning. The goal is to raise money to fight prostate cancer. There will be live music and door prizes as well. More details at ridefordad.ca. Tough night for the Blue Jays. They fell to Texas 7-1. Toronto's ace, Dylan Cease, was pulled in the third after giving up six walks and four runs. Jays remain two games out of the final wildcard spot. And the tempo dominated by the Fever last night, losing 103-85. Weather is next.
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3: I stay for the St. George Apple Fest if you happen to be in the St. George area. Beautiful little spot. A little bit of cloud, chance of showers, and a high of 20. Showers overnight dropping down to 21. Showers ending tomorrow morning, then clearing up to 21. And the first day of fall on Monday, cloudy and a high of 18. 13 degrees in Dunnville. It is 14 in Jarvis and 14 in Caledonia. There's weather and more at 92.9thegrand.fm. Coming up this hour, your chance to score an exclusive invite to the Grand's 10th anniversary party coming up on October the 1st. So stay close to the Grand for your chance to score those exclusive tickets where you could win some amazing prizes that night, all happening at the Caledonia Lions Hall. ABBA on the way too. Right now it's Billy Joel on the Grand.

0: hits of all time. We are 92.9 The Grand with the Glass Tiger here with Craig Robertson. Break out your poodle skirt if you got one, and break out your leather jacket if you've got one, and head on down to the sock hop. When was the last time you heard that term, a sock hop, happening at the Dunnville Legion today, their sock hop frenzy? They got lots of music, some Elvis impersonators, and lots of rock and roll hits from the sock hop era. And the doors open at 1 o'clock to get your sock hopping on. And the show starts at 2, and they're going to serve a dinner at 5 o'clock. So a great way to spend your Saturday, get your steps in with some sock hopping. Tickets are right on, $25 per person, and they're available at the door at the Dunnville Legion for a little sock hopping today.
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0: Mainly cloudy today. Chance of showers and a high of 20. We got showers coming our way overnight. It's dropping down to 21. Now the rain should clear tomorrow morning, which is fantastic news for the Terry Fox Run in Caledonia. Clear skies for that tomorrow and a high of 21. And the first day of fall on Monday, clouds and a high of 18. We are sitting at 14 in Hagersville. It is 14 in Cayuga and 14 in Caledonia. There's weather and more at 92.9thegrand.fm. Hey, we are celebrating our 10th anniversary, and I have an exclusive chance for you to win an exclusive invite in just a moment. 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

Now's your chance to get on the grand guest list to celebrate a grand 10 years together. October 1st at the Caledonia Lions Hall, presented by Harmony Jewelers and Heslip Ford. Right now, be the ninth person to text the keyword GRAND to 289-284-2556.

0: 2-9 the Grand, playing the greatest hits of all time, Max Webster and Paradise Skies, and the late, great Gary McCracken, the drummer of Max Webster, passed away earlier on this week. It's been a tough year for Max Webster fans with the passing of Terry Watkinson and now Gary McCracken. Just a terrific band. I know Kim Mitchell sent out his tributes to the late, great Gary McCracken. Great drummer he was. 8:46 here with Craig, and congratulations to our latest winner of our 10th anniversary party. It's Brenda Cousteau. Brenda, congratulations, Brenda. Brenda is off to our 10th anniversary party celebration on Thursday, October 1st at the Caledonia Lions Hall. And while Brenda is there, and if you are a winner as well, you're going to have the chance of scoring tons of amazing prizes. It's going to be such a fun night with the entire 92.9 The Grand crew as we celebrate 10 years together. Another chance to win coming up next hour.
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0: Mainly cloudy today, and the chance of showers, a high of 20. We're looking at showers overnight, dropping down to 21. Tomorrow is the last day of summer, and we have showers ending in the morning, then clearing, a high of 21. And the first day of fall on Monday, we have cloudy skies and a high of 18. It's 14 in Hamilton. It is 14 in Cayuga and 14 in Caledonia. There's weather and more at 92.

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1: Good morning. It's 9 o'clock. I'm Nick Hughes. This is 92.9 The Grand News, making news this hour. Mark Carney heads to New York next week for the UN General Assembly. The goal is to promote stronger international cooperation. The PM will join France and the UK for an event on the two-state solution. He will also meet with Commission President Ursula von der Leyen to chat ocean investment and data. Meantime, the PM is preparing for a busy fall sitting. The feds plan to implement faster project reviews, airport reforms, and new rules covering social media and artificial intelligence. The fall budget will also address spending, social programs, and childcare. Thousands of people are not happy about Donald Trump's plans for Washington's Kennedy Center. Protesters formed a human chain around the building yesterday, urging officials to preserve the institution and prevent any closures. It comes after a vote to close the center indefinitely, after a judge blocked efforts to restore the president's name to the building. Meantime, Donald Trump says Washington and Denmark made a deal to strengthen the U.S. military presence in Greenland. The president says the agreement gives the United States permanent control over the security of the Danish territory. Parliamentary approval is still needed from the Danish and Greenlandic governments. A man running for mayor in Ottawa is facing charges after posts he made about Doug Ford online. Police say he faces two counts of criminal harassment and uttering death threats, including weapons-related charges. He was arrested Tuesday and remains in police custody. And the United Way plane pull goes today in Hamilton. 90 teams of 17 people will each pull a 200,000-pound cargo jet to see who can complete the pull the fastest. Funds raised will be dispersed between over 230 programs supported by United Way in the Golden Horseshoe, helping with things like food and housing insecurity, mental health support, children's programs, and more. The Blue Jays lost 7-1 in Texas last night. Toronto is still two games behind for the final American League wildcard spot. The Rangers are one game back. And the Toronto Tempo fell to Caitlin Clark and the Fever 103-85 last night. It's Toronto's 17th loss in the last 18 games. Weather is next.
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3: Mainly cloudy for Saturday today. Chance of showers and a high of 20. We got rain overnight and temps dropping down to 21. Tomorrow, the Terry Fox Run in Caledon looks great because the rain's going to end in the morning and then clear skies for the run. A high of 21 and cloudy on Monday up to 18. It's 14 in Jarvis, 14 in Hamilton, and 14 degrees in Caledonia. There's weather and more at 92.9thegrand.fm. Got a chance for you to score an invite to our exclusive 10th anniversary party on the way. Right now, it's the late, great Dolly Parton.

If the 92.9 The Grand Events Cruiser is rocking, then we've got the music up too loud again. Happens a lot. It's where all of the action is. 92.9 The Grand.

0: 92.9 The Grand, playing the greatest hits of all time, and Percy Sledge here with Craig Robertson at 9:16 on your Saturday morning. Hey, tomorrow's a big day. It is the Golden Horseshoe Ride for Dad. All proceeds supporting the groundbreaking prostate cancer research and life-saving public awareness. And it's all starting from the Hamilton Croatian Hall in Stony Creek. Doors open at 9, and then the ride itself starts at 11 o'clock. Even if you're not taking part, this is one of these events where you want to line the streets and watch these motorcycles just rumble on by. It's a great sight. It'll you know, give you some goosebumps, that is for sure. And even if you can't take part in the ride, you can register as a donor, and you can make a big difference by supporting prostate cancer research. 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
0: kind of an overcast kind of day, and not too bad to check out some pumpkins at Downey's Farm Pumpkin Fest kickoff today in Caledon with their own Rock and Ray. He'll be broadcasting live at 10 o'clock this morning. Slight chance of rain today in a high of 20. Showers overnight, 21. We got the rain ending tomorrow, and then clear skies up to 21. And the first day of fall on Monday, mainly cloudy, and 18. It's 14 in Jarvis, 14 in the Hammer, and 14 degrees in Caledonia. There's weather and more at 92.9 The Grand.

you. 92.9 The Grand, celebrating our 10th anniversary. We're throwing a big bash because that's what you do when you're celebrating 10 years. It's all happening at the Caledonia Lions Club, and we want you there. Another chance to win these exclusive tickets coming up after Creedence, looking out my back door. 92.9 The Grand, the greatest hits of all time.

Now's your chance to get on the grand guest list to celebrate a grand 10 years together. October 1st at the Caledonia Lions Hall, presented by Harmony Jewelers and Heslip Ford. Right now, be the ninth person to text the keyword GRAND to 289-284-2556.

0: is the Winos right here on 92.9 The Grand, playing the greatest hits of all time. Good morning, I'm Craig Robertson with congratulations to our latest 10th anniversary winner. It's Tamara Bonchi. Tamara is off to our 10th anniversary party Thursday, October 1st at the Caledonia Lions Hall. Tamara receives an exclusive Grand 10th anniversary t-shirt and can score some amazing prizes that night. It is the party of all parties, and it's brought to you by our good friends at Harmony Jewelers and Heslip Ford. And if you want to get in to win, you have to keep on listening to 92.9 The Grand. I'll have more chances for you to get in tomorrow morning.
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0: Cloudy, slight chance of showers today. High of 20. Showers overnight dropping down to 21. Showers ending tomorrow. And then a clear Sunday up to 21. And the first day of autumn on Monday, cloudy and 18. 14 now in Brantford, 14 in Jarvis, and 14 degrees in Caledonia. There's weather and more at 92.9thegrand.fm. I'm Craig Robertson. Have yourself a wicked Saturday. The Rockin' Ray Michaels Roadshow is coming up next. Ray is broadcasting live from Downey's Farm Pumpkin Fest kickoff on Heart Lake Road in Caledon. Tons of pumpkins. They've got a corn maze. And, of course, you can meet Rockin' Ray. Maybe if you're nice, Ray will let you touch his pumpkins. So stick around for a lot of fun today on The Grand with Rockin' Ray's Roadshow broadcasting live. Here's Elton John, 92.9 The Grand, the greatest hits of all time.

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2: Good morning. It's 10 o'clock. I'm Nick Hughes. This is 92.9 The Grand News. Making news this hour. Mark Carney will head to France tomorrow for talks with French President Emmanuel Macron. They're expected to discuss deeper cooperation in aerospace, energy, and critical minerals as Ottawa pursues broader links with Europe. This week, Canada and the European Union started exploring a possible associate membership. Meantime, Canada is not following several European countries in condemning Turkey's crackdown on LGBTQ plus organizations. Instead, Global Affairs Canada issued a statement supporting democracy and minority rights without specifically naming Turkey. France, Germany, Sweden, Finland, the Netherlands, and Iceland signed a statement expressing concern about the raids. The federal Liberals heading into Parliament's fall session with a stronger fiscal outlook. Mark Carney says the operating budget is now expected to balance in 2027, 1 year earlier than previously forecast. Desjardins economist Randall Bartlett says sustained global oil prices and stronger than expected economic growth are major reasons for the improved picture. Canada's top military commander is competing to become the chair of NATO's military committee. If selected, General Jenny Carinaw would become the first woman to hold the post. She would also step down as Canada's chief of the defense staff. China's president visits the U.S. for the first time in over a decade next week. He's in Washington for high-stakes talks with Donald Trump. The focus of the meeting? Tariffs, artificial intelligence, and rare earth minerals. Police charging a man after he made threats against Premier Doug Ford. He faces two counts of criminal harassment, uttering death threats, and weapons charges. The accused is running for mayor in Ottawa. He was arrested earlier this week and remains in police custody. And the Golden Horseshoe Ride for Dad starts at the Hamilton Croatian Hall tomorrow morning. The goal is to raise money to fight prostate cancer. There will be live music and door prizes as well. More details at ridefordad.ca. The Blue Jays play game two of their three-game series against the Rangers tonight in Texas. Not much room for error at this point. The Blue Jays are two games back from the final wildcard spot with just eight games remaining in the regular season. The Maple Leafs make their preseason debut today in both Toronto and Montreal. And Canada's women's wheelchair basketball team plays the U.S. for gold today at the World Championships in Ottawa. Weather is next.
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5: We've got mainly cloudy skies this morning, but clearing up this afternoon, high reaching 18 degrees into this evening. We've got clear skies, then partly cloudy overnight. There's a slight chance of a shower down to 9 degrees. Tomorrow, Sunday, expect a mix of sun and cloud and a high of 19 degrees. Looking to Monday, cloudy and a high of 18. Currently, it's 11 degrees in Caledonia. Grimsby, 11 degrees. Caledon is 12 degrees on the Worldwide Rock and Ray Michaels Roadshow. We say good morning from Downey's Farm at 13682 Heart Lake Road, just north of Mayfield in Caledon. It's the kickoff to Pumpkin Fest here on the Roadshow with Rock and Ray.
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0: Greatest hits of all time on the Roadshow and Time Passages with Rock and Ray on this Saturday morning. How you doing? It is 10:19 in the sunshine. We got a little bit of cloud hanging around today. It's mixing it up, but things are warming up this afternoon, that's for sure. We should reach about 18, 19 degrees. I'm live here at the 2026 kickoff to Pumpkin Fest at Downey's Farm. We're located at 13682 Heart Lake Road here on this Saturday on 92.9 The Grand. Some of the things you'll want to check out when you get here. They got wagon rides, they got Boo Barn, farm animals, they got live entertainment going on, puppet shows, straw jump, the amazing 8-acre corn maze, and duck races, and so much more. It's all happening here. Now, Pumpkin Fest kicks off today, runs right through until October 31st, and if you come down, and I say this every year when I'm here, this place is already hopping here, man. There's a lot of people here already. Thousands and thousands and thousands of pumpkins that you can choose from. So the kids are going to be in a heyday when they get here. No pun intended, but they'll really enjoy their visit here to Downey's Farm. Check us out. Like I said, we've got live entertainment going on today, and I'll be giving you some details on that as well a little bit later on. In the meantime, get down here. We're on Heart Lake Road, just north of Mayfield Road in Caledon. 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
2: Hello, good morning. It's Matt Wilson. We have got some fun stuff happening around town on this fine Saturday morning. I am headed out to Caledonia for the Anglers and Hunters annual Walleye Derby at 1407 Brant County Highway 54. They've been out there since about 7 o'clock this morning. We're gonna check in to see who's in the lead competing for the biggest catch today. And I'm also headed out to another fall fair this weekend. It's the 173rd Binbrook Fall Fair out at the Binbrook Fairgrounds at 2606 Regional Road 56. In Binbrook. 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I'm Matt Wilson in the 92.9 The Grand Events Cruiser.
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11: Right.
0: Rock and Ray's radar weather forecast. We've got sunny clouds this morning, but it should clear up by this afternoon at a high reaching 18 degrees. We got clear skies this evening. We will dip down to about 9 degrees tomorrow, Sunday. We've got sunny cloud, a slight chance of a shower, and a high of 19 degrees. You know, fall arrives Tuesday afternoon or Tuesday evening at 6:04 p.m. Right now, it's 11 degrees in Hamilton, 11 in Caledonia. Caledon, where I'm broadcasting to you live from at Downey's Farm, it is 13 degrees with the worldwide Rock and Ray Michaels Roadshow.

Greatest hits of all time on the road show with Rock and Ray Michaels. On this Saturday morning, we're live and direct here at Downey's Farm, 13682 Heart Lake Road, just north of Mayfield, until 4 o'clock this afternoon. It's the kickoff to 2026 Pumpkin Fest, and many, many people here this morning already. Thousands and thousands of pumpkins to be... choosing from. If you're looking for pumpkins, this is the place. You don't want to go any further. They have all sizes, all colors. It's amazing what they have here at Downey's Farm. Do check it out. They got live entertainment going on today as well, too. Coming up at noon hour and 2 p.m. and 4 p.m., it's the Puppet Show. They have the outdoor stage on the go. That has entertainment from 11:30, then at 1:30 and 3:30. In the show barn, they have... entertainment going on. My good buddy Dick Joyner's there, the magician. All right, you'll want to check him out. That's 10:30, 12:30, and 2:30 this afternoon. So there's all kinds of great things going on here. You can also order your Thanksgiving turkeys here at Downey's Farm. Check them out in the store. And don't forget, they have the very delicious Scrumptious Pumpkin Spice Donuts. Those are to die for. I'm telling you, you got to check them out. And check out their tarts when you go in. They have the new fudge stand inside as well. And so much more in the Downey's store. Do check it out. Always a lot of fun here at Downey's, and a very busy morning on the go right now with the Rock and Ray Michaels Roadshow. We're live until 4 o'clock with 92.9 The Grand. Don't miss it. Here's ABBA now. Mamma Mia on the worldwide Rock and Ray Michaels Roadshow, live from Downey's on Heart Lake Road, just north of Mayfield in Caledon, for Pumpkin Fest.

0: Greatest hits of all time on the Rojo with Rockin' Ray Michaels and Trooper. Two for the show, 1978. We're here at Downey's Farm at 13682 Heart Lake Road. It is the kickoff to Pumpkin Fest today, which runs right through until October 31st. Every day they've got something going on here. Now, we got live entertainment on the go here. We got the puppet show going on at noon hour, 2 p.m. and 4 p.m. Also, the outdoor stage, you'll find entertainment going on at 11:30, again at 1:30 and 3:30. We got the Shore Barn where my buddy Dick Joyner is, and he's a fabulous musician, a fabulous magician, not musician, magician that you'll want to check. And he puts on a great show. I've worked with Dick here at Downey's Farm for many, many years, and he's a fabulous guy. He's on at 12:30 and again at 2:30 this afternoon. The dog show is running at 11 o'clock this morning, 1 o'clock this afternoon, and then 3 o'clock again this afternoon. It's Downey's Farm Pumpkin Fest to kick off. All kinds of great things here. They've got the pumpkin bouncer. They got the monster truck here, puppet show, hamster wheel, tetherball. They've got the duck races going on, Apple Shack. They've got Downey's Farm produce store here that you'll want to go inside and check out. Fresh fruits and vegetables. And, of course, they've got all kinds of yummy baked goods here that you'll want to check, especially the Downey's Pumpkin Fest pumpkin spice donuts. They are absolutely fabulous, all right? So do check it out. Come on and see us. The Rockin' Ray Michaels Roadshow. I'm live to air until 4 o'clock this afternoon, and you can be with us here at, well, of course, with 92.9 The Grand. 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
2: Hello, good morning. It's Matt Wilson. We have got some fun stuff happening around town on this fine Saturday morning. I am headed out to Caledonia for the Anglers and Hunters Annual Walleye Derby at 1407 Brant County Highway 54. They've been out there since about 7 o'clock this morning. We're gonna check in to see who's in the lead competing for the biggest catch today. And I'm also headed out to another fall fair this weekend. It's the 173rd Binbrook Fall Fair out at the Binbrook Fairgrounds at 2606 Regional Road 56. In Benbrook. 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I'm Matt Wilson in the 92.9 The Grand Events.

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11: Checking the forecast for this Saturday morning. What you see is what you get, but things should warm up this afternoon as we get closer to lunch hour. We'll feel the temperature rising. It's actually doing that right now. So we've got clear skies this afternoon, high of 18, clear this evening, then partly cloudy overnight. We'll dip down to 10 degrees. For tomorrow, Sunday, we've got sun and cloud, very slight chance of a shower, and a high of 19. Looking to Monday, sun and cloud, and a high of 17. So the forecast has changed. That's a good thing. Right now, it is 12 degrees in Caledonia, Burlington sitting at 12. It is 14 degrees now in Caledon with Rock and Ray Michaels live from Downey's Farm. We're at 13682 Heart Lake Road, just north of Mayfield Road in Caledon.

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2: Good morning. It's 11 o'clock. I'm Nick Hughes. This is 92.9 The Grand News. Making news this hour. Mark Carney heads to New York next week for the UN General Assembly. The goal is to promote stronger international cooperation. The PM will join France and the UK for an event on the two-state solution. He will also meet with Commission President Ursula von der Leyen to chat ocean investment and data. Meantime, the PM is preparing for a busy fall sitting. The feds plan to implement faster project reviews, airport reforms, and new rules covering social media and artificial intelligence. The fall budget will also address spending, social programs, and childcare. Thousands of people are not happy about Donald Trump's plans for Washington's Kennedy Center. Protesters formed a human chain around the building yesterday, urging officials to preserve the institution and prevent any closures. It comes after a vote to close the center indefinitely, after a judge blocked efforts to restore the president's name to the building. Meantime, Donald Trump says Washington and Denmark made a deal to strengthen the U.S. military presence in Greenland. The president says the agreement gives the United States permanent control over the security of the Danish territory. Parliamentary approval is still needed from the Danish and Greenlandic governments. A man running for mayor in Ottawa is facing charges after posts he made about Doug Ford online. Police say he faces two counts of criminal harassment and uttering death threats, including weapons-related charges. He was arrested Tuesday and remains in police custody. And the United Way plane pull goes today in Hamilton. 90 teams of 17 people will each pull a 200,000-pound cargo jet to see who can complete the pull the fastest. Funds raised will be dispersed between over 230 programs supported by United Way in the Golden Horseshoe, helping with things like food and housing insecurity, mental health support, children's programs, and more. The Blue Jays take on the Rangers in the second of a three-game set tonight. Jose Soriano gets the start. Toronto still sits two games behind the final wildcard spot. And the Leafs playing two split squad games today against the Montreal Canadiens. And TFC hits the road for a match with St. Louis City. Weather is next.
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4: Checking the forecast, we've got clear skies this afternoon, high of 18 degrees. Into this evening, we've got clear skies and then partly cloudy overnight. We'll dip down to 10 degrees for the low. Tomorrow, Sunday, you can expect sun and cloud, slight chance of a shower and a high of 19 degrees. Monday, we have sun and cloud and 17 degrees. Now, Tuesday, when fall arrives at 6:04 p.m., you can expect a day full of sun and cloud. But this is the final weekend of summer here with the Worldwide Rockin' Ray Michaels Roadshow. 92.9 The Grand. We are live from Downey's Farm, 13682 Heart Lake Road. It's the kickoff, the Pumpkin Fest 2020.

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0: Greatest hits of all time. Chuck Berry on the road show with Rockin' Ray Michaels on your Saturday morning. Aerosmith, Dream On. We heard Vicky Sue Robinson and Kansas. And congratulations to our latest winners for the October 1st big event celebration going on. A grand 10 years. You'll be listening for your cue to text in, all right? So good luck on that one later on today. All right, we're here at 13682 Heartlake Road, just north of Mayfield Road in Caledon. It is the kickoff to 2026 Pumpkin Fest here at Downey's Farm with the Rockin' Ray Michaels Road Show, as I'm here every year. I just saw my good buddy, magician Dick Joyner, came by to say hi, but he had to wander off. It just magically disappeared after a few minutes after we were talking. However, Dick will be on stage on the show barn coming up at 12:30 and 2:30 this afternoon. We've got the dog show going on 1 o'clock and 3 o'clock this afternoon as well. So there's lots of excitement going on. Thousands and thousands of pumpkins here at Downey's Farm. We're just north of Mayfield Road in Caledon on Heartlake Road. You can't miss us. Be careful when you're coming up Heartlake Road. There are several vehicles coming in and out of the facility here, and they have several parking lots on the go as well, too. So come on down to see us. It is the 2026 kickoff to Pumpkin Fest with the Rockin' Ray Michaels Road Show. We're here till 4 o'clock this afternoon. Hopefully you can make it out right here on 92.9 The Grand.
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2: Howdy, it's Matt Wilson. All my fishermen, get your rods and reels out this morning and head on out to Caledonia. The Caledonia Hunters and Anglers Association is running its yearly Walleye Derby. Registration is open right now until the scales close at 3 p.m. this afternoon. $25 per participant. 75% of the total pot goes to the top three heaviest walleyes caught. Last year's winner won over $1,000. There's also a 50-50 draw happening in support of the association, with the draw itself taking place after the awards are given out this afternoon. Register right now at 1407 Brant County Highway 54 in Caledonia. And this report brought to you in part by Six Nations Bingo, guaranteed fun, guaranteed prizes, Chiefswood Road, Oshweekin, sixnationsbingo.ca. I'm Matt Wilson in the 92.9 The Grand Events Cruiser.
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12: The
0: Rock and Rain's radar weather forecast here on the Grand. We've got clear skies this afternoon, high reaching 18 degrees. Tonight, clear skies, then partly cloudy overnight. There is a chance of a shower, and we will dip down to 10 degrees tomorrow, Sunday. We've got sun and cloud, slight chance of a shower at a high of 19 degrees. Monday, sun and cloud at 17. Currently, it's 12 degrees in Burlington, 12 in Dunville. Caledon, where I'm broadcasting to you live from at Downey's Farm. We're sitting at 14 degrees with more of the greatest hits of all.

The greatest hits of all time on the road, Joe and Rockin' Ray Michaels on this Saturday morning. Yeah, we're here at Downey's Farm for the Pumpkin Fest kickoff 2026 as it continues on this Saturday with Rockin' Ray here. We're at 13682 Heartlake Road, just north of Mayfield Road, until 4 o'clock this afternoon. They've got the one corn maze on the go, three ways to enjoy it. You've got the mini maze, you got the Wonderland, and there's so much more going on here. Now, my buddy Dick Joyner, who's a magician, will be taking the stage this afternoon. That's coming up at 12:30, actually, very soon, in about an hour's time. Also, he'll be on again at 2:30 this afternoon. They got the dog show going on at 1 o'clock this afternoon, 3 o'clock as well. Thousands and thousands of pumpkins on the go here today. Many, many people up here at Downey's Farm for the kickoff to the 2026 Pumpkin Fest, which runs the whole month, right through September, right through until October 31st here. And when you come for pumpkins here, I'm telling you, they've got all shapes, sizes, colors. I'm a humongous, hi, how are you? A humongous amount of pumpkins here at Downey's Farm with the Rockin' Ray Michaels Roadshow. 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The Clash now, should I stay or should I go? Well, I say stay and go to Downey's Farm with the Rockin' Ray Michaels Roadshow on The Grand.

0: Greatest hits of all time on the Road Show. There's Edward Bear and last song on this Saturday morning. It's 11:45 with Rock and Ray. We're live and direct on this Saturday to the at the 2026 kickoff to Pumpkin Fest on this Saturday with Rock and Ray till 4 o'clock this afternoon. We've got live shows going on here today that you'll want to check out. We got the outdoor stage happening at 1:30, 3:30 this afternoon. Dick Joyner, the magician, will be on stage at 12:30 and 2:30. Got a dog show happening at 1 o'clock this afternoon. And 3 p.m. And there's a whole bunch of things to see and do for the entire family. And don't forget, when you come to Downey's Farm, you've got the fabulous pumpkin spice donuts. All right, Downey's pumpkin spice donuts, they're to die for. You'll want to check them out and make sure you get yourself some to take home for you and the family, because you will enjoy them. All right, thousands and thousands of pumpkins going on here that you can choose from, different sizes, different colors, just an amazing array of pumpkins. Not only that, but they have all kinds of things going on. Plus, you can also order your Thanksgiving dinner turkey. Your Thanksgiving turkey. You can do that today too, if you come into Downey's as well, too. So take advantage of it and check us out. We're 13682 Heart Lake Road, just north of Mayfield until 4 o'clock here on 92.9 The Grand.
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2: Hey, it's Matt Wilson. The scales are open and the fishing has begun on the Grand River for the Caledonia Hunters and Anglers Association's annual Walleye Derby. It's $25 per participant, cash prizes for the top three heaviest walleyes. You can also get some food and refreshments and enter the 50-50 draw in support of the association. It is a little gray and cloudy here in Caledonia, but that is perfect fishing weather, if I do say so myself. So stop by 1407 Brant County Highway 54 in Caledonia to register and support. And thanks to Haldeman County for making this report possible. I'm Matt Wilson in the 92.9 The Grand Events Cruiser.
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0: The Grand. Clearing skies this afternoon and a high of 18 degrees into tonight. We got a partly cloudy sky, and then we'll dip down to about 10 degrees for the low. Tomorrow, you can expect mix of sun and cloud. There is a chance of a shower and a high reaching 18 degrees. Right now, it's 12 degrees in Hagersville, Caledonia 12. Caledon from Downey's Farm, where I'm broadcasting to you live from. It is 14 degrees on the Worldwide Rock and Ray Michaels Road Show. 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
1: 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Coming up next at noon, Nick has the latest news here on 92.9 The Grand, the greatest hits of all time.

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1: Good afternoon. It's 12 o'clock. I'm Nick Hughes. This is 92.9 The Grand News, making news this hour. Mark Carney will head to France tomorrow for talks with French President Emmanuel Macron. They're expected to discuss deeper cooperation in aerospace, energy, and critical minerals as Ottawa pursues broader links with Europe. This week, Canada and the European Union started exploring a possible associate membership. Meantime, Canada is not following several European countries in condemning Turkey's crackdown on LGBTQ plus organizations. Instead, Global Affairs Canada issued a statement supporting democracy and minority rights without specifically naming Turkey. France, Germany, Sweden, Finland, the Netherlands, and Iceland signed a statement expressing concern about the raids. The federal Liberals heading into Parliament's fall session with a stronger fiscal outlook. Mark Carney says the operating budget is now expected to balance in 2027, 1 year earlier than previously forecast. Desjardins economist Randall Bartlett says sustained global oil prices and stronger than expected economic growth are major reasons for the improved picture. Canada's top military commander is competing to become the chair of NATO's military committee. If selected, General Jenny Carinaw would become the first woman to hold the post. She would also step down as Canada's chief of the defense staff. China's president visits the U.S. for the first time in over a decade next week. He's in Washington for high-stakes talks with Donald Trump. The focus of the meeting? Tariffs, artificial intelligence, and rare earth minerals. Police charging a man after he made threats against Premier Doug Ford. He faces two counts of criminal harassment, uttering death threats, and weapons charges. The accused is running for mayor in Ottawa. He was arrested earlier this week and remains in police custody. And the Golden Horseshoe Ride for Dad starts at the Hamilton Croatian Hall tomorrow morning. The goal is to raise money to fight prostate cancer. There will be live music and door prizes as well. More details at ridefordad.ca. The Blue Jays play game two of their three-game series against the Rangers tonight in Texas. Not much room for error at this point. The Blue Jays are two games back from the final wildcard spot with just eight games remaining in the regular season. The Maple Leafs make their preseason debut today in both Toronto and Montreal. And Canada's women's wheelchair basketball team plays the U.S. for gold today at the World Championships in Ottawa. Weather is next.
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3: 92.9 The Grand, radar weather. Rock and Ray's radar weather forecast. We've got clearing skies this afternoon. High reaching 18 degrees into this evening. We've got clear skies this evening, however, overnight. Partly cloudy and a low down to 10 degrees. For tomorrow, Sunday, we've got sun cloud and a slight chance of a shower into tomorrow evening and a high of 19 degrees. Currently, it's 14 degrees in Dunnville. We have 14 in Hagersville. Caledon at Downey's Farm, where I'm broadcasting to you live from with my roadshow. It is 16 degrees with Chicago. 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

0: greatest hits of all time, 92.9 The Grand with Rock and Ray Michaels and Lil Ryder. That's on this Saturday with The Road Show. Live from 4, we are here at Downey's Farm. They kick off to Pumpkin Fest 2026. Man, there's a lot of people here today. So be careful when you're driving. There's a lot of pedestrian traffic going on. They have two or three lots here that you can park in as well, too. Now, when you come to Downey's Farm, remember, we're at 13682 Heart Lake Road, just north of Mayfield Road. And this place is fabulous, so you got to check it out. We got Papa John's. You don't have to bring anything. They got Papa John's trailer is now open. Papa John's fries and more, because they don't just fry up fries. They do a whole bunch of stuff there. Great place for lunch at Papa John's fries trailer here. Also, they've got the Downey store going on. They got the fresh baked in-house Downey's pumpkin spice donuts. They are absolutely delish. That's the only way I can pronounce it. Every year I come here for that, and I always go with probably 3 dozen, taking them home. I know Stephen is probably wanting some.
1: Yes, sir.
0: I thought so. So do check us out here. We're at Downey's Farm. We've got live entertainment on the go here as well today. We've got, let's see here, coming up actually in about 15 minutes, my buddy Dick Joyner, the magician, will be taking to the stage and performing some magical tricks that you'll want to check out. And again, at 2:30, we've got the dog show happening at 1 o'clock and 3 o'clock this afternoon. Puppet show is happening again at 2 p.m. and 4 p.m. We've got the outdoor stage, 1:30 and 3:30. So there's lots to see and do. But not only that, there are thousands and thousands and thousands of pumpkins here that you can go and choose from. All sizes, all sorts. They have gourds. They have really, really spooky looking pumpkins, like ugly ones. Those really ugly. They should have an ugly pumpkin contest here. I'm going to get Darlene on the air with me a little bit later on. El Presidente here at Downey's Farm. Well, I'm going to mention that to her. We should have an ugly pumpkin contest. There's a lot of ugly pumpkins. I didn't know they were that ugly, but there's some really ugly pumpkins. So check us out. The Road Show with Rock and Ray, live till 4 here at the 92.9 The Grand. It is Downey's Farm's kickoff to Pumpkin Fest 2026.
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3: Howdy, it's Matt Wilson. There is still plenty of time to get yourself registered for the Caledonia Hunters and Anglers Association Annual Walleye Derby happening right now. It's open until 3 p.m. It's all in support of the association and the Kids Derby next year. $25 per participant, and fishing on the Grand River on a Saturday afternoon for a cash prize while supporting a great cause. What is better than that? Register right now at 1407 Brant County Highway 54 in Caledonia. And this report is brought to you in part by Six Nations Bingo, the region's best bingo hall, Chiefswood Road, Oshweekin, sixnationsbingo.ca. I'm Matt Wilson in the 92.9 The Grand Events Cruiser.
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0: 92.9 The Grand Radar Weather. We have a mix of sun and cloud this afternoon. Clearing skies later as well, too. High reaching 18 degrees for this evening. Clearing skies again, then partly cloudy overnight with a slight chance of a shower. We'll dip down to 10 degrees. Tomorrow, Sunday, you got sun and cloud, slight chance of a shower, high reaching 19 into Monday, sun and cloud and 17. The official final weekend of summer is this weekend. Right now, it's 14 degrees in Caledonia, Hamilton 14. In Caledon at Downey's Farm, we're sitting at 16 degrees here at the 2026 kickoff to Pumpkin Fest.

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It is the Rojo and Rock and Ray. Mash McCann is the years go by on this Saturday afternoon. It's 12:31 now. We're here live till 4 o'clock at Downey's Farm, 13682 Heartlake Road, just north of Mayfield on this Saturday. All kinds of great things going on here. When you're coming into Downey's Farm for the kickoff to the 2026 Pumpkin Fest, what you want to do is get your pumpkin spice donuts right away because they run out real fast. They make thousands of these, and I'll tell you, they're just delicious. Everybody that comes out, you'll see they got either a dozen or two dozen, absolutely scrumptious. They got all kinds of great baked pies here as well, too, that you'll want to check out at Downey's Farm. Now, they got thousands and thousands of pumpkins, as this is the kickoff. The Pumpkin Fest runs right through until October 31st. So come on out and see us. They've got live entertainment on the go. There's a whole bunch of things. For example, they got the great mountain slide. They got Papa John's trailer here, too. Papa John's trailer where you can get your lunch. They got fabulous fries there at Papa John's fries trailer, and a whole bunch of other stuff, too. But it's fabulous here. There's something to do for the entire family. Not only that, you can get fresh apples inside as well, too. You can order your Thanksgiving turkey while you're here at Downey's Farm. So much for the entire family to see and do. Go on inside the grounds. Check it out. They got, let's see here, Holstein Hoops. They've got the kettle corn. They got the chicken show. Critter Corral. They got the duck race. I'm just reading a whole bunch of different straw jump. Now, that sounds like fun. All right? I'm telling you, it's happening here. Downey's Farm, 13682 Heartlake Road, just north of Mayfield. The Rock and Ray Michaels Roadshow. We are here live until 4 o'clock this afternoon. 92.9 The Grand, the greatest hits of all time with Queen and Crazy Little Thing Called Love.

0: 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Now, let's celebrate your chance to join us Thursday, October 1st at the Caledonia Lions Hall to celebrate a grand 10 years together. And you'll receive an exclusive grand 10th anniversary t-shirt, and you could score some amazing prizes that night as well. You've got to have an invitation to get in, so be listening for your cue to text the keyword grand to 289-284-2556. Okay, that's 289-284-2556. Brought to you in part by our friends at Harmony Jewelers and Heslip Ford. Okay, I'm live till 4 o'clock this afternoon. We're here at Downey's Farm at 13682 Heart Lake Road, just north of Mayfield Road in Caledon. It is the 2026 kickoff to Pumpkin Fest. Many people here today, so be careful if you're coming up when pulling into the lots. We have a lot of pedestrian traffic on the go, and there's literally thousands and thousands and thousands of pumpkins here. I kid you not. I've posted some on the Facebook page. You'll see some of the pictures that are up there. But it's crazy. Just a fabulous day. Love it all the way around. It's warming up. That's a good thing. And we'll see a little bit of sunshine before the day is through. I've got the full deets on the forecast coming up a little bit later on. Live entertainment on stage here as well. Coming up at, we got 1:30 of the outdoor stage. We'll have entertainment. 3:30 as well. We go to the show barn. And coming up at 2:30 this afternoon, my good friend Dick Joyner, the magician, will take to the stage, and he'll be performing some magical art, his style. He's a fabulous magician. You'll want to check it out. So come on and check us out. Don't forget, you can also order your Thanksgiving turkey here at Downey's Farm. Go inside. They've got the Downey's Bakery, the very famous pumpkin spice. Famous donut. There's a lady walking by me right now with a dozen in her hand. Aren't they fat? Come on here for a sec. Come here for a sec. Aren't they fabulous donuts? She's giving me the you love them. They're beautiful. Come over here. We can't hear you. Come here. That's what we come for. You know what? I agree with you. I've been here forever, and I come every year for just those donuts. Thank you so much. All right, she didn't want to come on the mic, but this is just another happy customer going out. They came here just for the pumpkin spice donuts. I kid you not, they make thousands of them here at Downey's Farm. Be a part of it. The Rock and Ray Michaels Roadshow. We're live till 4. 92.9 The Grand, the greatest hits of all time.
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2: 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Thanks to Haldeman County for making this report possible. I'm Matt Wilson in the 92.9 The Grand Events Cruiser.
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0: 92.9 The Grand, radar weather. Clearing skies this afternoon. High should hover around 18 degrees. Into this evening, we have clear skies this evening, then partly cloudy overnight. Slight chance of a shower down to 10 degrees. Tomorrow, Sunday, we have sun, cloud, and a high hitting 19. Into Monday, we've got sun and cloud and a high of 17 degrees. Currently, it's 14 degrees in Burlington. Jarvis is 14.

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We're live from Downey's Farm at 13682 Heartlink Road until 4 o'clock this afternoon. Here's the Stones now. I can't get no satisfaction on the worldwide Rock and Ray Michaels road show. 92.9 The Grand.

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It's the kickoff to Pumpkin Fest 2026, and we got thousands of people here this afternoon, thousands and thousands of pumpkins as well. All kinds of things to see and do for the entire family. Live entertainment on stage, inside and outside. You want to check that out. And there's a lot of fun for the kids that can, you know, you can go through the corn maze and so much more. It's all happening here at Downey's Farm. Downey's Farm Pumpkin Fest every year runs right through until October 31st. You don't want to miss it. And when you come into Downey's, careful driving in. We have a lot of vehicles in the lots this afternoon and a lot of pedestrian traffic. But you got to head into the Downey store. Go seek out the pumpkin spice donuts. Absolutely fabulous, marvelous, delicious. Make sure you get yourself Downey's Pumpkin Fest donuts. They are just to die for. Really, they're scrumptious, and they make thousands of them every year here for Pumpkin Fest. So do check it out. In the meantime, we're at 13682 Heart Lake Road, just north of Mayfield, on the Worldwide Rock and Ray Michaels Roadshow this Saturday afternoon. Here's Tom Petty and the Heartbreakers now. 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

0: Greatest hits of all time on the road. Good with Rock and Ray Michael. Billy Joel and Uptown Girl on this Saturday afternoon. Yes, we're live here at Downey's Farm. We're going to get to Downey's in a moment. I want to mention the passing of a great friend in Hamilton yesterday. Everybody remembers Sonny Del Rio, a great saxophone player, was in the band Trick Bag. He with Crowbar, Ronnie and the Rockets. He played with several acts over the years, and we lost him yesterday. He was known as Hamilton's teenager. Sonny Del Rio passed away yesterday, so very, very sad to hear that, and my thoughts go out to his family and friends and everyone that worked with Sonny and knew him. All right, we are here at Downey's Farm until 4 o'clock this afternoon. It is the kickoff to the 2026 Pumpkin Fest, and the Roadshow is here. Don't forget, on Monday, we'll return with the spin of the day just after 2 p.m., and you can join us, and you can listen to us online worldwide, if you like, and that is 92.9thegrand.fm. You can take us anywhere you go, all right? So keep that in mind. We have live entertainment on the go here today. We have lots of kids. I guess you can hear them screaming in the background, having fun. There's thousands and thousands of pumpkins here that you can choose from. I've posted some on the Facebook page. You'll see them up there. Also, when you get here, I talk about it every year, and I talk about it a lot. And that is the Downey's Pumpkin Spice Donuts. They are to die for. Absolutely scrumptious. Everybody that walks out has a dozen or two in their hand. So if you come down to Downey's, and remember, Pumpkin Fest runs right through until October 31st, so you have a chance to get donuts. But if you come in today, make sure you drop by and say hi to Rock and Ray. We'd love to see you here. 13682 Heart Lake Road. We're just north of Mayfield with my road show right here on 92.9 The Grand.
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2: Hey, it's Matt Wilson. 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The Dodge Ram Rodeo is on right now. 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
0: Rock. Rock and Race Radar weather forecast. Clearing skies this afternoon into this evening. We have a partly cloudy sky, and then we will dip down to about 10 degrees overnight. Just keep that in mind if you happen to be going out this evening. Take some, maybe a sweater with you just in case you need it. For tomorrow, Sunday, you can expect a mix of sun and cloud, and there is a chance of a shower later in the day and a high of 19. Into Monday, sun and cloud and a high of 17. This is the final weekend of summer. Fall arrives Tuesday evening at 6.04 p.m. And we're at Pumpkin Fest here at Downey's Farm, 13682 Heartlake Road, just north of Mayfield, with the worldwide Rock and Ray Michaels Roadshow. 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

Greatest of all time. 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And with you till 4 o'clock here on 92.9 The Grand, the greatest hits of all time. Just a reminder, let's celebrate your chance to join us on Thursday, October 1st at the Caledonia Lions Hall to celebrate a grand 10 years. Yes, 10 years. And I was the one that threw the switch to put the station on the air back September 1st, 2016, and I'll tell you, man, what an honor it's been. So together we can celebrate. You'll also receive an exclusive Grand 10th Anniversary T-shirt and score some amazing prizes that night. So where it's happening at the Caledonia Lions Hall, but you've got to have an invitation to get in. So be listening for your cue to text the keyword GRAND to 289-284-2556, all right? And hopefully you get yourself some passes, and we'll see you on October 1st. It's going to be a grand night for sure. Yes, and it's brought to you in part by our friends at Harmony Jewelers and Heslop Ford. It's the Road Show live from the 2026 Pumpkin Fest here at Downey's Farm. We're at 13286 Heart Lake Road, just north of Mayfield in Caledon. Here's Carly Simon.

0: Greatest hits of all time. That is Hollywood and Streetheart on the Roadshow with Rock and Ray on this Saturday afternoon. We're at Downey's Farm, 13682 Harlech Road, just north of Mayfield. And we're here till 4 o'clock this afternoon. Thousands of pumpkins, thousands of people. It's all happening here at Downey's Farm. Don't forget, thousands of pumpkin spice donuts here at Downey's store. You can get fresh apples here, fresh pumpkins. You don't need anything. They got Papa John's trailer here. They got food for sale there. You can get your food there. Fries that are to die for, of course, and a whole bunch more at Downey's Farm here on this Saturday for the kickoff of 2026 Pumpkin Fest. If you go inside the store, they have other baked goods that are like pies and stuff like that and tarts. Just delicious. So you got to check it out here. Now, Pumpkin Fest is running right through until October 31st. So hopefully you can take part in it as well. All right, the Roadshow with Rock and Ray right here on 92.9 The Grand. Let's head out to the Events Cruiser now.
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2: 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Thanks to Haldeman County for making this report possible. I'm Matt Wilson in the 92.9 The Grand Events Cruiser.
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0: and Lasher into Clarksville. 92.9 The Grand, the greatest hits of all time with Rockin' Ray Michaels on your Saturday afternoon. It's a quarter after two now, and we're here at Downey's Farm at 13682 Heartlake Road, just north of Mayfield, until 4, live to air worldwide here on this Saturday afternoon. And if you're coming up here, there's a lot of pumpkins to choose from. I mean, a lot. There's thousands and thousands. And I was talking earlier about once I get a hold of Darlene, she's been very busy here. Darlene Downey, who runs the whole show here at Downey's Farm, Darlene Downey. I was going to tell her about maybe doing a ugly pumpkin contest, because there's some ugly pumpkins, I'll tell you, really ugly pumpkins. I'm not talking about mine either, but there's ugly pumpkins here that, you know, that would really go good for Halloween. So just saying, when you come up here, you got a whole variety to look at. The kids will have a ball. This is fabulous here. They've got live entertainment on the go. We got more entertainment coming up. My buddy Dick Joyner will be hitting the stage. He's a Dick Joyner, the magician, and he'll be performing on the stage at 2:30. We also have 3 o'clock this afternoon, a dog show going on. We have the outdoor stage on the go as well. And at 4 o'clock, we've got the puppet show, another puppet show happening. So there's all kinds of exciting things going on here. At Downey's Farm, they have fresh baked pies. They have fresh baked pumpkin spice donuts. Have you girls tried the pumpkin spice donuts yet? Oh, you just bought it? Excellent. Oh, look at that. Did you sample it yet? Have you tried them before?
1: No, first time.
0: Oh, you want to try one right now? We're live on the radio if you want to do it right now. But okay, crack it open. Crack it open right now. Come on over here beside me and let me know. Get one out of there. Take one of those pumpkin spice donuts. I kid you not, this is live. All right, then hold on. I'm just going to get my... Okay, so this is the first time for you trying that, is that correct?
1: Yep.
0: Okay, and what's your name?
1: Alishba.
0: Alishba? Nice to meet you. It's okay, no, I'm good, thank you. But go ahead, give it a try. Go ahead. Oh, you want to try it together? Okay, fine.
1: All right,
0: cheers. There we go. Try it. What was that?
1: It's fire.
0: It's beautiful.
1: Fire.
0: It's the bomb, man. It's the bomb, right? So everybody's standing around here looking at us. Okay, the other girls were here, too. They want to try it. Okay, go ahead, you guys. Try your donut. Delicious. Pumpkin spice. Thank you so much. All right. Thank you for coming out to Downey's. All right. Have a great weekend. So there you have it. As I'm stuffing my mouth with donut, pumpkin spice donut. Finally, I got one. But I'm going to be ordering a couple of dozen later on. So get in here and order them. In the meantime, we'll head out to Matty Wilson in the Events Cruiser.
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0: Rock and Ray's radar weather forecast for this Saturday afternoon. We'll get clear skies happening. We got some sun coming through now. It's feeling a little warmer, too. Into this evening, however, we got partly cloudy sky, and we'll dip down to 10 degrees for the low. Tomorrow, we've got sun and cloud, and a very slight chance of a shower late in the afternoon at a high of 19. Monday, sun and cloud at 17 degrees. Currently, it is 16 in Caledonia. Hamilton is 16. Caledon, where we are at Downey's Farm, it's 7.

Michael's Road Show, Monday afternoon here on 92.9 The Grand for my worldwide spin of the day. We'll do it again just after 2 p.m. and see if you can decipher what the hit is of the day. That's all coming up. 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

0: 92.9 The Grand, the greatest hits of all time on the road show with Rockin' Ray Michaels and the band and the shape I'm in on this Saturday afternoon. We're at Downey's Farm at 13682 Heart Lake Road, just north of Mayfield Road in Caledon here until 4 this afternoon. It is the kickoff to Pumpkin Fest 2026. Thousands and thousands of pumpkins are here for your choosing. All right, don't you can't just get one. You're going to have to buy a few. And you can do so by coming here. They have all different sized pumpkins, gourds as well. So check it out here at Downey's Farm. And when you're here, make sure you get the Downey's Farm Pumpkin Fest Pumpkin Spice Donuts. I posted on the Facebook page at the station. You'll see it. A couple of the ladies that were here before trying the pumpkin spice donuts for the first time, and they gave it a 10. They gave it a 10 plus, actually. They loved them that much. So I'll be doing the same thing. So check it out. Have you tried the pumpkin spice donuts yet? You need to go inside and get them, okay? All right, you'll enjoy them. I know there's a gentleman sitting here. What's your name?
1: Mark.
0: Martin?
1: No, Mark.
0: Mark? Mark, have you tried them yet?
1: No.
0: You have? Oh, you're going to get wait till you get home? So you got to have a nice cold glass of milk with those, okay? Just saying, okay, brother? You're going to enjoy those, I'm telling you. They're really, really good. All right, so enjoy. That's Mark. Just purchased some himself, and he's just outside the door here at the Downey store. You got to get here. You got to check it out. I kid you not, these pumpkin spice donuts are to die for. Look, there's another lady walking by right now. I think she's got like 4 dozen in her hands. Beautiful. Enjoy. All right. Everybody's smiling because they know how great they are. So get your pumpkin spice donuts here at Downey's. They sell thousands of them, and Pumpkin Fest is running right through until October 31st. So check it out. You can get in today, the Rockin' Ray Michaels Roadshow, live to air until 4 o'clock on 92.9 The Grand. 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

0: greatest of all time on the road show with Rock and Ray Michaels. Laying on the line, that is Triumph on this Saturday afternoon, 1977. We're live here at Downey's Farm. It's the kickoff to Pumpkin Fest. All kinds of great things going on. Kids are loving it. Moms and dads are loving it, too, because they're getting all the photo ops to take with their kids and different sized pumpkins. Some of these pumpkins are bigger than the kids. I kid you not. I mean, you should see me standing beside a pumpkin. You can barely see me because I'm not a tall guy. However, Pumpkin Fest is on the go here at Downey's Farm. And let's see here. They got the pumpkin patch and pumpkins everywhere. 8-acre corn maze. They got 40-plus farmyard play attractions going on. The live weekend entertainment, Dick Joyner. He's doing his magic show, Simon Says, and the Team Canine Sport Dog Show as well. The Boo Barn. They got fall photo ops that I was just talking about. Signature pumpkin donuts. The pumpkin spice donuts. Yes, they are delish, all right? You got to get them if you're coming here. And I'm here till 4 o'clock this afternoon. I will be getting mine before I leave. I'll be putting in my order for probably, as I normally do, 6 dozen, because I got friends that say, hey, I want to do it. And Stephen.
1: Yes, sir.
0: Exactly. All right. You know, you're one notorious. And he doesn't take just 6, because they come in 6 packs. He's got to take a dozen, right?
1: Yes, sir.
0: One of these days, maybe you'll buy us some lunch.
1: No, sir.
0: Just saying. Okay. So anyway, listen, check it out. It's Downey's Farm, 13682 Heartlake Road. We're just north of Mayfield Road in Caledon, the worldwide Rock and Ray Michaels Roadshow. 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
3: 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And thanks to Haldeman County for making this report possible. I'm Matt Wilson in the 929 The Grand Events Cruiser.
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Show. We're live and direct here at Downey's Farm for Pumpkin Fest on this Saturday afternoon, 3:12 with Chicago. And does anybody really know what time it is? I just said that. 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

0: Greatest hits of all time on the road show with Billy Idol and White Wedding with Rock and Rain. A good afternoon. Happy Saturday. Welcome to Pumpkin Fest 2026 here at Downey's Farm. Just want to mention, coming up on Saturday, October 2nd, the Rock and Rain Michaels Worldwide Road Show will be live from the Caledonia Fall Fair. Then that night on October 2nd, 7:30, the Rock and Rain Michaels Retro Rockers will hit the stage and rock the night away. And then on Saturday, October 3rd, you can join me with my road show. I'll be live on location at G's Hairstyle and Gifts and More for their 12th anniversary. It's always a blast there in Cayuga. So I'm all over the place. So we're doing this little mini tour kind of thing as I do every year. Now today here at Pumpkin Fest happening at Downey's Farm, this is the place you want to be. This is the place you want to get your pumpkins. You have a wide variety and of pumpkins. I'm not kidding. I'm talking any size. Some of them are bigger than me, you know, so there you go. So come and check them out. All kinds, different colors. There's some cute pumpkins. There's some ugly pumpkins. You got to check them out here at Downey's Farm. While you're here, you can also put your order in for your Thanksgiving turkey. Not only that, go inside the store while you're there. Shop around. Check out all the great items. They got fresh baked goods like fresh baked pies. They have the very, very renowned for the pumpkin spice donuts here at Downey's Farm. You got to check them out. Everybody that goes in the store comes out with at least a half a dozen pumpkin spice donuts. Am I right?
1: Yeah.
0: You just got yours. I just saw you hand up. Is that your husband or is that?
1: No, my friend.
0: Oh, your friend. I wouldn't trust your friend with them. I wouldn't trust her with them because she'll probably eat them when you turn your back. They're delish. I'm telling you. Those. Have you had those before? Oh, so you know what I'm talking about then. You agree with me, right? Excellent. We're on the same page. All right, so check us out. Downey's Farm, 13682. This is Pumpkin Fest. It will run right through until October 31st. So make sure you go online, get your tickets online. You got to purchase your tickets if you want to get into the grounds. And you go to downeysfarm.com, and that's where you can get your tickets. All right? So make sure you eat your pumpkin spice donuts. I hope they saved me about a six dozen because that's what I usually eat. I'm just looking. Oh, there goes somebody else with another six donuts. Look at that, eh? Fabulous, eh? Enjoy. Oh, that, fabulous. And let me know if you want to share one. I'm here. Thank you. Just saying. All right. The Rock and Ray Michaels wrote you live to air 92.9 The Grand.
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0: Rock and Ray's radar weather forecast, clearing skies this evening, remaining partly cloudy, and a low down to 10 degrees. Tomorrow we have sun and cloud, very slight chance of a shower late in the morning, and then it turns sunny by the afternoon. We've got a high of 19 degrees. Monday, sunshine, a little cloud, a high of 17, currently 16 degrees in Hagersville. We got 16 in Caledonia, 18 degrees in Caledon at Downing Farm with the Rock and Ray Mike.

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Roadshow with Rock and Ray Michaels, and you were on my mind. We five on this Saturday afternoon, live and direct from Downage Farm. This is the kickoff to the 2026 Pumpkin Fest. What a busy day. Wow, lots of people here, lots of pedestrian traffic, lots of pumpkins, thousands of them, and thousands of pumpkin spice donuts going out the door here from the Downage store this afternoon. So if you get up here, that's the first thing you want to get, because you don't want them to run out. If they run out, then you're not going to get any today. But they have tons up here, tons, just tons of them. So make your way up to Downage Farm. Don't forget, now, Pumpkin Fest runs right through until October 31st. And you can also, when you're here, order your Thanksgiving turkey at Downage as well. Go inside and check out all the baked goods. They got fresh apples because they got the apple orchards across the street. And so you get fresh apples right here at Downage all the time. And fresh baked goods. Man, I'm telling you, I can smell the baked goods, the aroma coming out the door. Absolutely extraordinaire, all right? So check it out. It is the Rock and Ray Michaels Roadshow. Yeah, soon we'll be signing off for the afternoon. The best of my love with the Eagles on the Worldwide Rock and Ray Michaels Roadshow, 92.9 The Grand.

0: moments of all time with Chilliwack and the Arms of Mary on the Rock and Ray Michaels Roadshow. 92.9 The Grand, the greatest hits of all time on this Saturday afternoon. We are, well, live from Downey's, but this is my last check-in as we start to wind down the show this afternoon. Stand by. Ted Yates is coming up just after 3 o'clock, and he'll rock and roll with you up until about 8 o'clock, where Daryl's beach party rolls in. And then tomorrow morning, Craig Robinson will get you rolling 9 o'clock tomorrow morning. Yeah, so lots of people still to come on the air, and lots of great music, of course. Downey's Farm Pumpkin Fest, this is the kickoff day. It's been an absolutely crazy day here. I'll tell you, the kids are having a blast because they get to go and, you know, play in the pumpkin patch and do some stuff like that. Crazy things, too. Now, speaking of crazy, showing up right now is finally, Darlene, get nice and close to the microphone. Okay. Darlene Downey is here. Darlene, it's been, I don't know.
1: He got me.
0: It's been crazy. It's been crazy. But you know, what a great day. I mean, it's been awesome here at Downey's Farm. All right, so give us a rundown. How are things? What have I not been mentioning that I should have mentioned?
1: I think you've hit it all. I mean, Ray, you're here every year. How many years is this?
0: I don't know. When I was a teenager, I started here.
1: So Pumpkin Fest is happening until October 31st. We're open every day, 9 to 5. We've added so many new photo ops, so many new activities. It's a lot of fun.
0: I've seen that, and amazing. And again, thousands and thousands of pumpkins. Now, what I did say earlier on the show, but I couldn't get you here in time, but I will now ask you, do you think it would be a great idea to have like a ugly pumpkin contest?
1: Carving or just
0: no,
1: like
0: just,
1: one
0: no,
1: out
0: just,
1: there?
0: Just picking the, like there's like these ones here. They're just, those four bins here, they're so ugly, ugly pumpkins.
1: Right?
0: Right? They got warts on them and everything, like really scary.
1: We could. I think so. I think you're onto something.
0: You know, I'm just saying, throwing your, not like you don't have enough to do already, but it's been a great day, and thank you so much for having the road show back again. Continued success, Darlene, right through until October 31st. You guys do an awesome job here.
1: Thank you.
0: Nathan, yourself,
1: thank you.
0: And your crew, fabulous people. So thank you. Is there anything you wanted to mention?
1: Thanks for coming, everybody. It's been a good day. It's a whirlwind. Can't wait to see more. Have everybody out. More pumpkins. More fun. More pumpkin donuts.
0: That's right. I've been
1: lots
0: talking about that all day. Yeah. I've had people tasting them. I got pictures on the Facebook page. First time pumpkin donut triers.
1: And they love them.
0: Yeah, so that's great. Darlene, thanks so much. Okay, we'll see you again.
1: You bet.
0: Happy Halloween to you.
1: Happy Halloween. Happy fall.
0: What's that?
1: Happy fall.
0: Happy PM this Tuesday at 6:04 p.m. All right, Darlene, thanks so much. Always a pleasure. The Roadshow with Rock and Ray Michaels. That is it for me. I'm on a fun. I got to run. Have yourself a super fun, divine balance of your Saturday. As I said, Ted's coming up next. I will talk to you again Monday afternoon, 2 p.m. And don't forget the Rock and Ray Michaels Worldwide Spin of the Day. Thank you, Steve.
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If the 92.9 The Grand Events Cruiser is rocking, then we've got the music up too loud again. Happens a lot. It's where all of the action is. 92.9 The Grand.

0: the greatest hits of all time and the Marvelettes with the original Please, Mr. Postman, later covered by the Beatles and then the Carpenters. Good afternoon, I'm Tad Jay. It's great to be with you. And just before that, I played that classic, that legendary song by Boston, More Than a Feeling. And as they sing in the song, it's more than a feeling when I hear that old song play, because the songs can take us back. They're the soundtrack of our lives. They take you back to a certain person you knew, a place you went, and the good times you had. And they're here, yes. Here it is, the last weekend of summer, a cooler Saturday, and got some cool stuff coming up for you. Tell you about some things going on, things you could win, trivia, and more. And up next, Aerosmith, with a prime cut from the album Toys in the Attic, which also included the original version of Walk This Way. But I'll play the first single from this monumental album next.
1: It's almost here. 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
12: Last week in the summer, we got showers overnight and 21 showers tomorrow morning. Then things are going to clear up, a high of 21. First day of fall on Monday. Looks pretty nice, overcast, and a high of 18. There's weather and more at 92.9 The Grand on FM.

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0: the greatest hits of all time. Good afternoon. I'm Chad Yates with Gino Vannelli. People got to move or maybe want to be motionless, just sitting on the dock of the bay. That's what we did before that with Otis Redding on your Saturday afternoon. Here's a couple of events on tomorrow in Dunnville. Warm up your vocal cords and belt out your favorite tunes tomorrow at the Dunnville Legion's Karaoke. That's on from 1 to 5 in the afternoon. Everyone's welcome to stop by, sing a few songs, and enjoy a relaxed, music-filled afternoon hosted by Penny and Jim Patterson. That's at 305 Queen Street in Dunnville tomorrow afternoon, beginning at 1. And also in Dunnville tomorrow, enjoy free soup and buns and some pretty good company every Sunday from 5:30 till 7 at the Dunnville Youth Impact. 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More info on these and other events in our events calendar. 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Just ahead next, a classic 70s Southern rock song from the Ozark Mountain Daredevils, which includes the lyrics, "Lives her life in a free-form style." What's that song? 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

0: greatest hits of all time, Paul McCartney and Wings, Band on the Run, here with Tad Yates on your Saturday afternoon. Last weekend of summer, fall fairs are in full swing, including, of course, the 173rd Binbrook Fall Fair. It's on until 9 this evening, and the Midway's open till 11, and then again tomorrow from 10 to 5. Demolition Derby tonight at 8. And I posted on our Facebook page a few days ago, what part of a fall fair do you enjoy most? Answers included red candy apples, corn dogs, demolition derby, some of the rides, produce exhibits, livestock exhibits, fresh cut fries, fresh apple cider, crafts, concerts, the games. It's all good. Fall fair season is here. Coming up next, got a great song from Van Halen featuring David Lee Roth up front. It's a song with a lot of motion in the title. Know what it is? You will in just a moment.
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9: Showers overnight, dropping down to 21. We got showers tomorrow, then things will clear up, which is great news for the Terry Fox Run in Caledonia. High of 21 tomorrow, first day of fall on Monday. We're looking at cloudy skies and a high of 18. There's weather and more at 92.9 The Grand on FM.

0: The greatest hits of all time. Good afternoon. I'm Ted Yates with Prism, Spaceship Superstar. And just before that, the Motown sound of the Four Tops, I Can't Help Myself. 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Here's another reason you want to do that. No one won the jackpot last night, so it's up to $55 million. 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Yes, Lotto Max. 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And next, the Elton John Classic, which includes Fun, Remember, Kids, Bopping, and Rockin', and more. 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

0: the greatest hits of all time. Good evening, I'm Ted Yates with Bryan Adams, Hiding from Love. And Bryan Adams was doing an interview for a recent edition of Billboard magazine when he said he never thought he could be famous. Quote, I remember being in Hollywood at the age of 16 and marveling at the stars. The idea of being part of it never entered my mind. It was too far-fetched. I thought my destiny was playing music in bars for the rest of my life. And I would have been happy to do that. End of quote from Bryan Adams, a very humble, great Canadian. And recently in Hamilton, of course, at the TD Coliseum, he debuted his song, The Ballad of Terry Fox. And tomorrow's a big day for the Terry Fox Runs, here, there, and everywhere. Please support it, supporting cancer research. And you can go to run.terryfox.ca for the run near you. Coming up next, Best Thing. As at the beginning of the title of the song that I'll play right after this.
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0: the greatest hits of all time. Good evening, I'm Chad Yates. 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Tomorrow's the day. And once again, tomorrow, watch for Matt Wilson out and about in the Grand Community Events Cruiser, reporting from community events in your area. Next, this number one Bee Gees hit was their contribution to UNICEF and the Music for UNICEF Fund. And they also performed in that concert back then. They're performing here next on 92.9 The Grand.
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The greatest hits of all time with Canadian band Frozen Ghost, Dream Come True, here with Tad Yates on your Saturday night. Got a great song from Joe Cocker right now and a very unique remake of the song that the Box Tops had a hit with in 1967, The Letter. This one was performed live in concert and with Leon Russell on piano. It's Joe Cocker delivering

0: greatest hits of all time with the guess who? Dancing Fool. Dance like no one's watching. It's the beach party tonight, coming up at 8 o'clock, 8 till midnight with Daryl McLean. And Daryl's going to be featuring movie music hits on tonight's show, along with requests and dedications, some songs you haven't heard in a while, too. Tonight, beginning at 8. And just before that, here with Tad Yates, The Zombies and Time of the Season. Yes, and this is the last weekend of summer. Kind of feels like fall with the cooler temperatures. Got some hot music coming up. Can't get enough? Well, let's go for more right after this.
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7: I've heard people say that too much of anything is not good for you, baby. But I don't know about that. As many times as we've loved and we've shared love and made love, it doesn't seem to me like it's enough. It's just not enough, baby. It's just not enough.

the greatest hits of all time. Pat Benatar, Rated X, a song written by great Canadian Nick the Older. Good evening, I'm Ted Yates. Saturday nights, you make me feel like dancing.

0: the greatest hits of all time. Good evening, it's the Stampeders and Oh My Lady. And just before that, Steely Dan, Do It Again. Yes, Daryl McLean will, in just a few minutes from now, The Beach Party, 8 till midnight tonight. Daryl's going to be featuring movie music hits on tonight's show, along with requests and dedications, a whole lot of fun. And some songs you haven't heard in a while, too. Like last night, I heard him play How Do You Do by Mouth and McNeil. There's a long time no hear hit from the summer of 72, so listen in. Coming up in a few minutes from now, Daryl McLean's Beach Party. Tomorrow morning, Craig Robertson will start your Sunday, and I will be on right after that, filling in for Rockin' Ray Michaels in the afternoon. I'm Ted Yates, and have a grand weekend with us.
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